At Cooper Ford, we know that affordability matters. This is Aaron Cooper. Right now, get up to 0% APR plus $1,000 towards your down payment on select 2026 models. Cooper Ford on Highway 15501 in Carthage and online at cooperford.net. 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

We love some Jackson Browne, and he got to make a great addition to our music mix the last day of August before we moved on to the Mamas and the Papas with Life 103.1, bringing you Dedicated to the One I Love.

0: 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Well, you should.
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1: Psst. Yeah, you. It's me, your heart. Listen to me. We've got to talk. High blood pressure is serious, and yours? Whoa. What happened to us? We used to be so much more active. But lately, you've been ignoring me. I know you think I'm just going to keep ticking away forever, but you're wrong. You can do so much more to control your high blood pressure. Doing the minimum isn't doing enough. I'm under a lot of pressure and can quit whenever I want. Bet you didn't know that. But I like my job. Just treat me better. Check on me. Give me something green to nibble on every once in a while. And maybe we can do some exercise on occasion. Let's get to it. After all, we're in this together.
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Good morning. We are Life 103.1. That's Michael Martin Murphy, Carolina in the Pines. And as the song once said, see you in September. Here we are, September 1st. Steve Kelly with you this morning. And as Jackie DeShannon says, put a little love in your heart. Life 103.1.

That's George McRae, Rock Your Baby, Life 103.1. Good morning, I'm Steve Kelly with you on the way, music news. But first, the Lovin' Spoonful, it's Summer in the City, Life 103.1.

Here comes another hour of timeless favorites from Life 103.1. Those are the Beatles, of course. I'm Steve Kelly playing them. Here's Louis Armstrong, Life 103.1.

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2: NCN News, I'm Mike Raley. It may be one of the worst dials a scammer can make. The man they called is not just a law enforcement officer. He's the man in charge of the FBI in North Carolina. Scammers try the jury scam on the wrong man. The FBI agent in charge of North Carolina, Reed Davis, he tells WSOC in Charlotte.
3: It was good to hear from a victim's perspective, what we hear from victims firsthand of how these types of scams.
2: Correspondent Ed Donahue reports on what Google and Apple are calling one of the Great Lakes.
4: President Trump is asking Apple to change the name of Lake Ontario to Lake America on its Maps app. Interior Secretary Doug Burgum told Fox News about the request. Google has already changed the name to Lake America. The U.S. and Canada are in a trade war.
2: At a news conference, New York Mayor Zoran Mondani says there will be an internal investigation and body-worn camera footage will be released to the public about a murder yesterday in Times Square and another shooting.
5: Those families' lives have been shattered by what took place today, and we will continue to hold them close as the hours and days and weeks continue from this moment.
2: North Carolina Governor's Highway Safety Program says a Booze It and Lose It campaign will run from today through September 13th. Spokesperson Lindsay Poe tells NCN News.
6: Take public transportation, even stay overnight at a friend or family member's home. But we want you to be planning ahead so that when the time comes that you find yourself impaired, you have a plan.
2: Wilmington recorded nearly 14 inches of rain in August, leaving behind more of standing water mosquitoes need to breed in. Pest control expert Michael Brantley says
7: mosquitoes in particular, they only need about a bottle cap of water to complete their life cycle. It's warm, it's humid outside, so in as little as a week, mosquitoes can go from egg to blood-feeding adult.
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That's Hall & Oates here at Life 103.1, and Steve Kelly in with you this afternoon. Good to be here with the music. 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